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1: Man, what a start to the quarterfinals earlier today. It was France and Morocco, and, well, FIFA, the World Cup, it's going to start heating up. We got Spain and Belgium tomorrow. Belgium, obviously, they're the ones that took down USA. We got Norway and England on Saturday. And a big matchup, Argentina and Switzerland on Saturday night. And then next week, it's on to the semifinals.
2: I can't believe that it's moving so quickly. I need it to slow down a little bit because it's been the most joyous part of summer. And, yes, I'm going to be a bandwagoner. Now that USA is out, Tyler, who am I rooting for?
1: I'm going to be riding with Messi and Argentina. Back-to-back, I don't know if there's ever been back-to-back World Cup champions, but they could be one of them.
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13: Yes.
12: I was going to say, hooking up after eating is not the move. My wife and I, like, we have a plan. Like, there's a burrito that we love to get. Like, it's so big that we have to split it.
13: Oh, my God.
12: So we'll literally go to the spot, buy the burrito, come home, hook up, and then eat after. And that's glorious. Like, it's a routine. Like, we know what it is.
13: Burrito than a taco.
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12: Ramon reached out because he's being friend zoned, but he's actually okay with it because she's so hot. He said, listen, we've been talking or hanging out for like 2 years. I take her to dinner, concerts, trips, pretty much everywhere and anything, but she's very clear. Like, she's told me that we're never going to be anything more than friends, ever.
13: That's crazy.
12: I'm just okay with it because she's so hot and it's good to have arm candy.
14: Gosh, that's crazy to hear that. I mean, I've been in a relationship and I'm like, I don't even get all that.
12: Oh, damn.
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12: For my ladies out there, if you're trying to get rid of your cramps, I guess there's a cheap way to do it.
15: So I actually saw this on Instagram, and it was from Brittany Ferlin. She's the one that's married to Tommy Lee. That she was having these cramps, and her husband was like, well, why don't you try drinking pickle juice? And
12: I've
15: like,
12: heard this.
15: Yes, and she was like, what do you mean? He's like, yeah, I saw it on Instagram. Go drink pickle juice. So she's like, okay, let me go try it.
13: Pickle juice?
16: Or was it just Tommy Lee's pickle?
13: That causes damage.
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12: Everybody around the world is talking about this Diddy case, but I haven't heard a lot of people talk about how it's affecting his net worth.
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16: If you get with the rich man for his money, are you considered a sex worker?
13: 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What are you trying to find out?
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15: Back in the day, I have pulled up to the strip club before to look for him.
13: Oh, my God. Did you find him in the champagne room?
16: I don't think he's crazy or bad. 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
12: There is an STD breakout in the elderly community, apparently. This is like a thing. It's all over the news. It's Tino Catino Radio. Who's got more?
15: Well, it's also saying that many people, like, they only have one partner because, you know, they're married. But then if they, like, lose their partner, they get divorced.
13: They go crazy.
12: They roll out.
13: Yeah.
15: Uh-huh.
13: I'd go crazy.
12: Oh, say some for us, Matt.
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0: It's Nightly with Jade and Tyler, and we talked about her before, T. She kind of gives me a little jump scare when I see her on TikTok and YouTube, but you remember Paige Niemann, the girl who has dedicated her life and her body, quite literally, to being an Ariana Grande lookalike?
1: Yeah, that's a lot of money and a lot of work.
0: Yeah, well, she apparently received a personal, honestly what looks to me as like a text message, but I think it's a DM on Instagram from Ariana Grande herself. And Ariana is basically explaining to Paige she needs to embrace her natural beauty. So she said, "I am flattered, and I'm sure you know you're very sweet, but I wanted you to know I looked back a little ways on your page, and I think someone should tell you if they haven't told you today that you're very beautiful as yourself, without your makeup, without trying to make your face more similar to someone else's and whatnot. And I have to say it because it's the truth. Also, do what makes you happy, of course. But if I didn't say that to you, I'd regret it. You're beautiful as you are. Take care." That is crazy. But it is, there have been those weird moments where we've seen Paige get really close to Ariana on the carpet, and you see Ariana kind of like giving the scary eyes, like, "Security, security." It's just the level at which she's taken it. I'm like, you don't want to have your own identity? And now that Ari is looking a little more different, Paige can't keep up, you know?
1: Yeah, what a wild story to make your whole life about looking like somebody else's life. Just, it's wild to me.

0: We got a new video of Diddy and how he's doing in prison. He was videoed walking. He gets, I guess, daily walks in prison at Fort Dix Federal Prison, which is in New Jersey. I guess his routine includes a 2-hour walk in the prison yard between 1 p.m. and 3 p.m., where he listens to music on his tablet and he wears a baseball cap. Of course, Diddy is serving a 50-month prison sentence for 2 counts of transportation to engaged in prostitution with a release date of April 25th, 2028.
1: You know, he does look very different, and it's because he ain't got no access to no hair dye. He has like a fully white, you know, head and beard. So he definitely is looking different and looking like the stress has gotten to him a bit. But I've kind of forgotten that he's there. And it's kind of, yeah. I wonder, T, I'm just wondering what it's going to be like when he gets out. All the people that have talked that talk. What's going to happen when Diddy invites you to the next white party? Are they pulling up?
0: I saw a funny video. Tekashi 6ix9ine, he was in the same prison with Diddy and did a couple months of a prison sentence. And he, in a recent interview, he said that he went up to Diddy and the first thing he told him was like, how come you didn't invite me to your parties, man? So it was kind of joking around with Diddy, but I don't know. Should be interesting. I'm sure he'll have some type of conditions or parole that he'll have.

0: It's Nightly with Jade and Tyler. Wow. I haven't been to Dollywood in Tennessee, and I think I might be making the trip to New York first to see Dolly. We got some big news yesterday.
1: I can officially announce that Dolly, a true original musical, is coming to Broadway.
2: Dolly getting her boots strapped and headed to dance on Broadway. That's some pretty cool news that we got yesterday.
0: Freaking epic. Who doesn't love America's sweetheart? She's adorable. My question to you, Ty, do we have any information on whether or not she's going to be starring in her own Broadway musical?
2: Yeah, she said that it's going to be, you know, like a Broadway musical, but she still said she's going to be performing her hits and telling a little story. Basically, she wants to tell her story from her point of view and let everybody know what she's gone through. So that is what it's going to consist of.
0: I like that. Honestly, I'm here for anything Dolly, and if they ever decide to make her voice an option for like my Siri or my Alexa, I'm tapping in. Love Dolly.
2: I do gotta say, I've been to Dolly World as a child. I don't really remember a lot of things. I just remember I wasn't tall enough to go on like the big ride that they had there, but it was pretty cool.
0: Might have to take a field trip this summer.
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30: A better life with Dr. Sanjay Gupta.
31: For decades, the prevailing wisdom for someone who's had a heart attack has been to put them on beta blockers for the rest of their life. But new research suggests that might not be necessary, and that the benefits of these medications probably taper off after a year or two. On the whole, and for the average person, beta blockers are very safe and very effective. But, as with any medication, they can come with a cost. A financial one, and also potential side effects. We're talking about things like fatigue, dizziness, dry mouth, dry eyes. I want to be clear when I say that you absolutely should talk to your doctor before starting or stopping any medication. Point is, if you're years out from a heart attack and you're in otherwise good health, you might want to ask your doctor about discontinuing beta blockers. You'll want to, of course, keep up a healthy lifestyle, diet, exercise, and sleep. I'm Dr. Sanjay Gupta, helping you live a better life.
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0: It is Nightly with Jaden Tyler as we inch closer to this well-needed weekend. I don't know about you, Jade. We obviously didn't get the three-day weekend last weekend. One of us has to take a vacation soon because...
1: Look, we are definitely in dire need of being somewhere with a frozen cocktail, toes in the sand, and near the biggest body of water. I'm with you. But, you know, something is in the air about summer. Some people are finding their, you know, romance, and others are feeling the literal heat. And things are starting to fall apart.
0: Yeah, we have a new Hollywood couple calling it quits, and we'll talk about it coming up next.

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2: Another Hollywood couple calling it quits, and we head to Instagram because that is the lead in these breakups. It's either somebody unfollows something or somebody clears their Instagram. Unfortunately, Margaret Qualley and Jack Antonoff, they have separated, and that's interesting because Jack, we know, has been working with Taylor Swift for a very long time. They're best friends, and I think he was riding solo to their wedding.
3: Now that you mention it, I'm like, wait, we saw the Paps get him in his suit walking into the venue, but no woman on his hand, and I hate that because I love Margaret Qualley. She's such a freaking amazing actress, and so is her beautiful mama.
2: Yes, and apparently she deleted all the photos of those two on her Instagram, including the photo of their 2023 wedding.
3: Whoa, wait a minute. I forgot that they were married. We're talking they're married? I'm thinking boyfriend, girlfriend. This is a huge deal.
2: Yeah, separation. I feel like it's going around right now.
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12: 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It's Tino Cucino
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8: Few people now have asked me about a TikTok trend that they've come across. It's called 75 Hard. The challenge was created by entrepreneur and author Andy Frisella, who calls it a, quote, transformative mental toughness program and an Ironman for your brain. So here's what it entails. Eat a structured diet with no alcohol, drink a gallon of water, read 10 pages of nonfiction, take a progress photo, and complete 2 45-minute workouts, one of them outdoors, every day for 75 days. Quite a challenge. We asked CNN fitness contributor Dana Santis about this, who reminded us that sustainable fitness isn't about punishment or proving discipline through extremes. It's about building habits that integrate into your lifestyle in a way that feels supportive and repeatable. If you ask me, that's going to be the key to long-term success. I'm Dr. Sanjay Gupta, helping you live a better life.
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0: Tyler, honestly, the FIFA World Cup games that were hosted in the different U.S. cities might have been the best PR the country has had in a while because so many people are leaving with great impressions. 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
1: What accent are you doing then?
0: It was a combo.
1: Okay. No, you're right. More people than ever are watching, and we just got the numbers in. USA versus Belgium. 30 million viewers tuned into Fox. Unfortunately, they tuned in to watch an L, but that is the most watched soccer broadcast in U.S. history.

0: It's Nightly with Jade and Tyler, and we've got to give a special shout out in case you missed it. Yesterday, we got to make the phone call to Caitlin Davis, who listens to us on ZPL in Indiana. She is the lucky winner of our Nashville trip to see Hillary Duff at her sold-out show.
1: Not to brag or anything, but I don't know any other night shows in the country that are sending people to we sent two people to go see BTS in Stanford and Las Vegas, and then we just sent Caitlin from Indianapolis to go see Hillary Duff in Nashville. We're kind of a cool show, Jade.
0: We're definitely a badass show, but can we make a PSA right now, Tyler? Look, if you guys are going to enter to be the lucky winner at nightlywithjadeandtyler.com for any of our contests, you can't think that every phone number that reaches out to you is a spam number. It could be us telling you that you're the lucky winner.
1: I mean, I would try to trick you, but I know Jade.

0: want to talk about a complete 180 in your life. It is Nightly with Jaden Tyler. I'm talking about Amanda Bynes. Like, at one point, what went wrong? She had a huge acting career into her young adult life. She was rolling, and the next thing you know, she drops out of Hollywood and probably gets into some things she shouldn't be getting into.
1: I get freaked out every time I see somebody that spots her out in LA and takes a video with her, because it's like, you guys know she's not in a good state of mind. And it is shocking. Like, you know, growing up, we had all the Mary-Kate and Ashley Olsen VHSs on tape. They were dominating the film and TV industry. And Amanda Bynes was kind of like that anomaly girl who, like you said, was the front runner and held down her own and was very quirky and funny and different from just wanting to be the pretty face. She wanted to be the comedian. Out of all of the childhood stars, it looks like she quite literally might be the one who got hit the hardest, because she is unrecognizable at times.
0: But we do like a comeback story, and she is now working on TikTok for a new upcoming bat collection. And they're actually, I saw a video, they're actually like super cute. There's like a fuzzy orange bag. Some of the bags are super cute and fun.
1: You know what? Let's support our girl. I'm going to be going down that rabbit hole tonight.
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16: 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It's all over the news. 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
16: Ramon reached out because he's being friend zoned, but he's actually okay with it because she's so hot. 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

0: It's Nightly with Jade and Tyler, and it's so crazy because there are such big trending songs on social media right now. Like, you know, T, when you make a reel or you get on TikTok and it gives you a suggested song, my eyebrows kind of spike up when I see an AI song being suggested because some of them sound freaking amazing. A little too perfect is hard because it's like, I don't want to support, you know, these AI artists over the real musicians out there.
1: I did like that one song, like the guy went to Puerto Rico and it's like, first time in Puerto Rico, I mean, I thought that was really catchy and good, but now I think AI is going to start affecting Hollywood, and

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2: We talk a lot about AI on this show. It's Nightly with Jade and Tyler. Some good, some bad. I'm not sure how I feel about this one. Hollywood might be getting hit hard by an AI actress named Tilly Norwood. She has booked her first lead role in a new movie coming out called Misaligned. So AI has officially entered the box office.
3: Whoa. People are definitely not going to be feeling that. You remember during the pandemic when they were putting like AI people in the stands and people have caught so many screenshots of funny AI shots that have already happened in film. To have a lead is a bold, bold move. And Tilly Norwood sounds like a porn star, honestly.
2: Can you imagine at the Academy Awards and they're like, actor of the year is an AI actor. That can't fly.
3: Absolutely not. And then you're going to have like, what, a team of five men that goes up to accept it? We created Tilly Norwood. That's what it's giving. But you know what, Tia? You know I had to immediately Google the name as you said it. It's very creepy. I mean, she looks damn real.
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11: 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You probably went to the restroom. 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Why are you going back and forth like that? 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
10: Kind of crazy, man. 58% of recent college graduates are still looking for a job. I mean, in anything, right? It's all who you know. A lot of jobs come via recommendation.
12: Well, you think that's why it's hard for this generation? Because they don't know how to talk to people.
10: Yes.
12: So they're not networking. So they're not meeting business people, you know, that could help them in their career. What, are you going to be on Twitch the rest of your life?
10: Yes, Matt. That's how millionaires are made. 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
10: We're talking the things we can't stand, the things that bother us.
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11: I want to watch it.
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12: Yeah. 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
16: A better life with Dr. Sanjay Gupta.
17: For decades, the prevailing wisdom for someone who's had a heart attack has been to put them on beta blockers for the rest of their life. But new research suggests that might not be necessary, and that the benefits of these medications probably taper off after a year or two. On the whole, and for the average person, beta blockers are very safe and very effective. But, as with any medication, they can come with a cost, a financial one, and also potential side effects. We're talking about things like fatigue, dizziness, dry mouth, dry eyes. I want to be clear when I say that you absolutely should talk to your doctor before starting or stopping any medication. Point is, if you're years out from a heart attack and you're in otherwise good health, you might want to ask your doctor about discontinuing beta blockers. You'll want to, of course, keep up a healthy lifestyle, diet, exercise, and sleep. I'm Dr. Sanjay Gupta, helping you live a better life.

0: you know what haunts me all these years later, Tyler, after we've seen, you know, all the things that Britney Spears has gone through? Her old song, Lucky, those words, like, are really haunting because, you know, it says, she's so lucky, she's a star, but she cries every night. And people are wondering, you know, if you have all these things, then what else is missing in your life? And it's like, God, it's crazy to think about those songs when she was super young were really foreshadowing to the future.
1: That song was a banger, by the way. Lucky, love yes. that song. There's a major boost for Britney Spears' biopic. I think she is against it, but, well, Hollywood's working on it. Liz Merriweather, she's going to be writing the screenplay for Britney Spears' memoir adaptation of The Woman in Me, and it is currently in the works in Hollywood. So it looks like we'll get a biopic for Britney if she likes it or not.
0: It's kind of crazy that you could be a huge star, and they're going to move forward with or without your word. Wild, but I hope that it's objectively an incredible movie that gets to tell a good story. I just feel like it might be one of those Michael Jackson situations like we saw with the Michael movie where the ending is a little funny because it's still unfolding in real time.
1: And who's playing Justin Timberlake?
0: Ooh.

0: It is Nightly with Jade and Tyler. Jade, if you had one artist, celebrity to party with for one night, do you have anybody in mind?
1: Absolutely. Rihanna, but pre-mama Rihanna. What about you?
0: That's a good one. Mine would be Charles Barkley. I feel like he's so interesting. Former basketball star. Now he works for ESPN and the big NBA show. He loves to gamble like I do. He loves golf like I do. I feel like he'd be a good time on the golf course. Yeah, it just seems like he would be overall fun. And he wanted no part of the Taylor Swift, Travis Kelce wedding. He said he turned down the invitation because all he wanted to do was just golf. So that's a pretty big flex in your life if you just turned down the wedding invitation.
1: Absolutely crazy. I also saw somebody else that came out and said that they thought it was a radio host from Europe who said they thought it was fake spam. And I'm like, what a bummer. You could have been there talking about it on the radio, but instead, everybody thinks everything is a scam these days.
0: Wah, wah.

0: was actually pretty excited when I saw this news. You know how some movies shouldn't be, there shouldn't be a two or a three, but they make them anyways because, well, it's Hollywood. I've never seen a bad Harold and Kumar movie. I feel like they're all super entertaining and super funny. And I got good news. If you're a big fan, the boys are back. Producer Greg Shapiro, he confirmed to Variety this week that not only are actors John Cho and Cal Penn, they're returning for a fourth Harold and Kumar movie, but the stoner duo's long-awaited stoner movie return should be shooting very soon, in that everybody is back.
1: Tyler, I've never seen a Harold and Kumar movie. I don't know why Cheech and Chong pops into my head, but what is like the premise of their adventures?
0: Well, the first one, it was what, Harold and Kumar go to White Castle, which is, I love me some White Castle, I'm not gonna lie. Those little tiny sliders, they're just so delicious. And that was the whole movie. They're trying to get to White Castle. Doogie Howser, aka Neil Patrick Harris, they get in a lot of trouble with him. I mean, it's just, it's a funny movie. It's a fun stoner movie. It's one of those movies, I think, well, you know, this is right in your wheelhouse. You know, have a little green and go watch the movie.
1: Perfect summertime activity. Adding that one to the list for sure.
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6: 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It appears by its own numbers, the U.S. government seems insolvent. 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Add it all up, and it looks like the U.S. owes more than $130 trillion it doesn't have. 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
12: All right, so for some reason, Serena's husband was offered a job at a strip club. 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
12: What makes a real man? 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Thank you for holding the door. I can open my own door. And it's just like, that's just being chivalrous. Like, if you open a door, you're toxic. If you don't open the door, you're a jerk. If you post your girlfriend on social media, you're a simp. 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
12: Dude, Wendy's is launching a new Takis Fuego chicken sandwich and Fuego fries. 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
12: According to science, it says that a woman is more into hooking up with you if they're full, like if they have a full tummy.
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12: 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My wife and I, like, we have a plan. 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
5: Oh, my God.
12: 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And that's glorious. Like, it's a routine. 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
12: We're talking the things we can't stand, the things that bother us.
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12: 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The OJ one was, right?
0: Yeah. 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
0: drawing.
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0: It's Nightly with Jade and Tyler. And as you mentioned yesterday, it's one of those funny weeks when you come off the holiday weekend where you're just like, I'm a little burnt out. It's feeling like the end of the resort trip where you're dehydrated and a little sunburned. You're like, I don't want to go home.
1: Yeah, we're that much closer to the weekend, which I'm excited for.
0: Me too. It's time for a little frozen cocktail. Actually, I got to tell you a crazy story about something I did this past weekend that will definitely have you looking at me sideways. I'll tell you next.

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2: It's Nightly with Jade and Tyler in chat. If you're on TikTok, you've probably seen some of these videos going viral here lately. The new trend, Tyler, morning parties. Have you seen this? People partying at like 9 a.m.
3: No, but I'm all about it. Bring it on.
2: I knew you would love this because the day drinking can get started at the crack of dawn, literally. So my boyfriend, you know, he's a DJ. He played this party this past weekend. We got there at about 8 a.m., 8:30. And yeah, there was nobody there yet. This is a party that was called Cinnamon Toasted. General Mills did kind of come after them, so they changed it to AM Vibes PM Energy. Tyler, doors open at 9 o'clock. They give you an espresso martini and a Krispy Kreme donut on the walk-in, and there's a big outdoor area where people are playing jumbo games, and then you walk into a huge nightclub. Mind you, it's 9 a.m. By 11, by 10:30, this place felt like Vegas at its peak. It was absolutely insane. Did I have a good time? Yes. But this is for my people that like to be in bed by 8:45. Are you down? Would you go to one of these with me?
3: I was made for this because when my favorite NFL team, the Chicago Bears, when they played overseas, I think they were in Spain. I forget where they were. But the game started at 6 a.m. The bar was open. It's nothing greater than having a crack and a beer at 6 a.m. on a Sunday. They had the brunch there. So you're getting a little drink on. You're watching your favorite team play. You're getting brunch. And then you're in bed by like 3 o'clock. It was perfect.
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10: I do this thing called I Can't Stand where I let all of us just kind of open up and reveal the things that we can't stand.
11: 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Why are you going back and forth like that? 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

0: So, Tyler, apparently this Thursday is National Dimples Day. They're just making stuff up at this point. But you remember that phase in the MySpace era where people were getting those dimple piercings like Blac Chyna?
1: Yes, I do.
0: I always wondered, like, when you drink, do you shoot out like a fish?
1: I'm very lucky. I have natural dimples.
0: Come on, cuteness.
1: Yes, happy Dimples Day to me.

0: So, Tyler, you know, we had talked a couple of weeks before the Travis and Taylor wedding about, you know, the prenup situation, and we saw some rumors about her dad working it out. But my sister was like, her cat is a billionaire. And I was like, oh, my God, Olivia Benson is a freaking billionaire. Also, love to Law and Order, because shout out to Taylor Swift for having the best epic cat name ever.
1: Speaking of Mariska Hargitay, she is going to be hosting the Emmys, and the Emmy nominations were just dropped yesterday. Obviously, Mariska, known for her role in Law and Order, she becomes the first woman to MC the show in 15 years. And the big nominations, well, let's talk about Bad Bunny. His Super Bowl halftime show received 9 Emmy Award nominations, becoming the most Emmy-nominated Super Bowl halftime show in history, surpassing Lady Gaga's record set in 2017. And Taylor, the year belongs to her. Newlywed, and now she's nominated for 5 Emmys as well.
0: Woo! When is this happening, T?
1: The 78th Primetime Emmy Awards, airing on NBC on September 14th.

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0: I don't know, call me old-fashioned, Jade, but I never really got the romance between Jelly Roll and his future ex-wife, Bunny. Apparently, I think the backstory is wasn't she like an adult entertainer in Vegas, and he had a rap career, and they found each other and linked up, and now like they were like inseparable, and now they've been divorced. So I don't know. I just didn't find it a love story. You know what I mean?
1: I'm crying. I don't know why, but they felt like they were a good pair to me. It seemed like there was just like an understanding of them having an open relationship. He let her be, you know, everything she wanted to, you know, the way she dressed and presented herself and all the things. But I don't know if it's an open marriage thing. Took her no time to move on. We were kind of side-eyeing because she was like, oh, he's already dating. Don't feel bad for me. But Tyler, what she did next?
0: Yeah, TMZ got the photos. Apparently over 4th of July weekend, she was caught making out with Dylan Wolf, who's a star on Netflix's new reality show, Calabasas Confidential. And he's 24 years old. And the place they were making out is wild to me because it was Jelly Roll's bar.
1: Why would she do it there? Obviously intentional and crazy AF. And as soon as you mentioned Calabasas Confidential, I haven't even watched it, but I'm like, wait, isn't that 18 to 22 year olds? 24? Jesus, a little young.
0: Yeah, you know what? Bunny, she is definitely hungry like a wolf.
2: Oh my God. Nightly with Jade and Tyler.
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town's lost its faith. 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
1: Dude, Wendy's is launching a new Takis Fuego chicken sandwich and Fuego fries. 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

0: According to a recent study, 73% of people say that they're still waiting to be paid back by friends that they lent money to.
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3: Oh my God. 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
3: 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Welcome to the show.

0: All right, everybody. It's time. It's Tino Cochino Radio. Our producer, Matt, has been on vacation for 2 weeks. He is back, and apparently he has a confession. Does the confession have anything to do with your vacation?
1: No, but the confession came out during my vacation as well. Oh. I guess. You guys ready?
0: I'm listening. Go ahead.
1: Okay. So, you know, like, I don't know if you've noticed, but I've gotten in pretty good shape in the last couple months. You know, I've been hitting Orange Theory extra hard. I've been finally, like, watching what I'm eating. Ooh. And I dropped, like... I dropped like 10 to 15 pounds or whatever. I probably put some on vacation. But
2: yeah,
1: I was inspired to reveal this secret because of Serena's topic this week. She was talking about how she's struggling to like lose weight for the baby weight. And she's like hesitant to get on peptides or Ozempic because she feels like that's, you know, doesn't want to put chemicals in her body. Mm-hmm. And I actually leaned over her to her and revealed this to her. I don't know if you remember, but I said, I'm on Ozempic too. Yeah.
2: Are you really?
1: Not actually Ozempic, but I'm on peptides, taking injections once a week.
2: Well, I knew you and my wife.
1: Yeah.
2: You love meals.
1: So, people are commenting when I was hanging out with my wife's family on vacation. They were saying, man, Matt's, you know, he's in good shape. And my wife was like, yeah, he's on peptides. And everybody thinks that it's cheating. I was like, bro, but I'm also going to Orange Theory. Like, it's not 3 to 5 times a week. I'm also eating, right? Like, peptides don't work if you just keep eating.
3: Well,
1: yeah,
3: I heard that they only work if you, like, work.
1: Yes, and it does make you feel a little nauseous 24/7.
0: Well, Ozempic's supposed to be the exact same thing. My buddy, I almost said his name. I have a buddy that's on it. And no. Oh. And he told me the same thing, like that he was on it and watching what he was eating, and then he started losing weight, and then he felt good about it, so he started eating whatever, and then basically all he was doing was just kind of keeping him the same. Terrible. So it was keeping him from gaining weight, but he wasn't losing it because he was eating like crap. So you still have to do your part no matter what. I don't think it's cheating at all. If anything, losing weight is not easy for everybody. Mm-hmm. And some people need a little assistance. And if you can get the assistance, take the assistance.
1: Especially when you're late 40s like me.
2: Well,
1: you know?
2: Yeah, I mean, because your age, you probably hit a plateau. And so I feel like, and you had a good foundation. You're already going to the gym. You're already kind of eating well. So this is a perfect time for you to take it.
1: Wow, I'm shocked that you have that opinion, Nicasio.
2: I looked it up.
1: Crap all of
2: you. I looked it up.
0: I actually wanted to shout out Serena. She posted a video about this, and we'll talk about it next. But she has started a new challenge for herself.
3: I did.
0: We'll talk about it next. Maybe you guys can join.
4: 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Here's traffic.
5: No delays due to collisions. Traffic is starting to pick up. We do have a closure that is North Limestone between East Loudoun Avenue and the railroad crossing. That road is closed for water main work. You're going to want to detour via Maple Avenue. I'm MJ, and that's your traffic.
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18: Here is your LEX 18 storm tracker forecast. The rest of our Thursday will hold a few spotty showers with some heavy rain plus thunder, and we'll keep some of that around overnight too, with lows down around 70. On Friday, keep the umbrellas around once again for more rain off and on through the day. Some will be heavy, and we still have a flood watch in effect. Afternoon highs should push into the low to mid 80s. The weekend keeps rain in play too. That's your forecast. I'm meteorologist Emily McKinney.

0: Our producer Matt has just revealed that he is on Ozempic.
1: Oh my God.
2: generic.
0: You know. And Serena talked about yesterday on the show how she, you know, has kind of started to compare herself to other women on social media because it's been about a year and a half now. She's not like bouncing back the way she wanted to after having a baby. And then I saw you posted yesterday on your Instagram that you have decided to start a challenge. What inspired the challenge? What made you just say, I'm going to do it? Like, you pulled the trigger.
3: Because, okay, I know it sounds like I drink a lot, but I'm really only a social drinker. So I feel like if I put it out there, then my friends also, like, won't invite me.
0: But
3: and then
0: in
3: also,
0: fairness, you hang out with people almost every day. It feels like family, friends, something.
3: We're not drinking every day, though. Like, I feel like more on, like, weekends. I don't really drink during the week. And then weekends, like, I just feel like, yeah, like, people come over and, like, they swim and just, you know,
1: yeah,
3: like, they
1: it's a vibe.
3: Yeah, so I don't want to do that anymore. So I also felt like if I put it on social media, that also holds me accountable.
0: One of your friends jumped in the comments and said, I don't approve.
3: Yeah, I know. I told her, don't call me.
0: Yeah, yeah.
1: Which one is that?
3: She's the one that will bring a bottle of champagne over.
0: But you have to say no. If
3: My
0: you really want
3: don't
0: to,
3: even, call
0: if,
3: me.
0: Even if they all come over, you got to have the willpower. Do you think you can?
3: I think I can. I think because I put it on social, like it's holding me accountable.
1: But if everybody came over, they all were just drinking champagne by the pool. Your pool, and that's your favorite drink, right? Mimosas?
3: Yeah, you but wouldn't... I usually drink the champagne by myself. Everybody drinks beer.
1: Okay.
0: So how long is the challenge and what is it specifically?
3: It's just until August 1st, which is about, I think, like 26 days in total, 27 days. But it's because my birthday month starts. So maybe I'll go further than August 1st.
4: I was going to say, because on your birthday, you're just going to chug a 30-pack or
3: but,
4: what?
3: No, but if I want to have a drink to start celebrating, because we're going to go see the new Spider-Man on August 1st, right. And you can have drinks at the movie theater. I don't know.
4: You can.
3: I just want to limit myself.
4: That's good.
0: Okay.
1: I mean, that's important. Not like when you cut something out, not cutting it out completely, just being like, I just want to lighten up because it turns into this
3: huge
1: thing.
3: Who knows? August 1st, it might be like, no, let's keep this going.
0: Nicasio doesn't seem too excited about this.
4: Well, because you're not supposed to drink. Like, it's not like, you know, it's not like you're cutting out, like, you know, bread or, like, you know, something like that. Like, you're not supposed to drink.
1: You're not supposed to eat bread either.
4: Yeah, that's what I'm saying. So, I don't know. I think you should do it for the rest of the year.
3: I don't want to.
4: Well, I tried, guys.
0: You did.
1: Good effort.
0: So you're only cutting out drinking. Is there anything else you cut out or don't do or do more of? Like, what's going on? So, like, I'm trying to paint the picture in case listeners want to join in and be like, hey, I did it too.
1: The challenge, yeah.
3: I mean, that's a start. I do go to the gym 3 times a week, and it's heavy lifting. But I do want to try to start actually, like, getting, I don't know, like 12K steps a day or, you know, like that. I have to figure out what that looks like because just like I do have the kids and, you know, I have to figure out how to get the 12K steps in.
1: A treadmill.
0: Guys, I tried my hardest to get Serena to give you the plan to follow her. She gave you what she gave you.
3: What do you mean the plan? I'm just not drinking.
1: Stop drinking, lift heavy for 3 days, and the rest of the time do some cardio, right?
3: Yes, and maybe we add some things in this 26 days as we go.
0: That's what I'm saying. If someone's doing it, like, yeah, that's not how the plan works. You can't, like, someone can't follow your plan and then you add things randomly. Like,
3: I'm a type B person. This is how we work. This is step one.
0: Good luck, Serena. Good luck.
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0: All right, so these college majors have seen the biggest drop in hiring since 2019. Will you be affected? Ooh. We'll talk all about it next.
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0: these college majors have seen the biggest drop in hiring since 2019. We'll start at number 10, architecture, which is crazy because I feel like there's probably so much money.
1: Yeah. Like, I wouldn't expect that one.
0: Number 9, social sciences. Number 8, math and statistics. Number 7, education. Number 6, health professions. Number 5, communication and journalism. Number 4, business and marketing. Number 3, interdisciplinary studies. Number 2, computer and information sciences. And number 1, engineering. This makes no sense to me.
2: It's probably hard to get in, but once you're in, like, you're good.
3: As an engineer?
2: Yeah.
0: This is all according to new LinkedIn data, and it says hiring for entry-level jobs related to graduates' majors have declined across all 10 of the most common college majors since 2019. And engineering was the biggest drop at 25%. I don't understand why. That makes no sense to me.
1: That's crazy.
0: I guess, I read it wrong at first. It's not necessarily people not wanting to go to college.
1: Uh-huh.
0: It's there being a lack of opportunities for the people
1: that
0: did major.
1: That's also scary if you are going to college, because it's like, okay, well, I thought engineering was a good job. I thought healthcare was a good job. But now you're saying, like, you know, like there's...
0: I wonder, so what are you supposed to get into?
2: Subway.
3: Ooh, sandwich artist?
0: There you go. You're not a coffee maker. You're a barista.
3: That's right.
0: You guys heard about Pinky Time?
1: No.
0: It is a
3: I
0: new,
3: did that once.
0: It's a new wellness trick that everyone's talking about. And our producer, Matt, will talk about it with us next.
4: 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And she wrote his name. Congratulations on Happy Ever After.
5: 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Here's traffic.
6: No delays due to collisions. Traffic is light as you work your way into the city this morning. We do have a closure at Wilson Downing Road between Bellawood Drive and Walden Drive. That roadway is closed for roundabout construction. You're going to want to detour via Laredo, Camelot, or Tate's Creek. I'm MJ, and that's your traffic.
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15: A better life with Dr. Sanjay Gupta.
16: For decades, the prevailing wisdom for someone who's had a heart attack has been to put them on beta blockers for the rest of their life. But new research suggests that might not be necessary, and that the benefits of these medications probably taper off after a year or two. On the whole, and for the average person, beta blockers are very safe and very effective. But, as with any medication, they can come with a cost. A financial one, and also potential side effects. We're talking about things like fatigue, dizziness, dry mouth, dry eyes. I want to be clear when I say that you absolutely should talk to your doctor before starting or stopping any medication. Point is, if you're years out from a heart attack and you're in otherwise good health, you might want to ask your doctor about discontinuing beta blockers. You'll want to, of course, keep up a healthy lifestyle, diet, exercise, and sleep. I'm Dr. Sanjay Gupta, helping you live a better life.
17: Showers and storms on and off Friday into Saturday. Heavy enough rain, we've got a flood watch in effect through early Sunday morning. Watch for strong storms with gusty wind as well. Highs in the low 80s Friday and Saturday. Mid-80s, partly sunny, drying out Sunday. I'm meteorologist Tom Ackerman with your LEX 18 Storm Tracker forecast on Hot 102.5.
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0: Let's talk pinky time.
1: Ooh. Oh my God.
2: It's not that.
0: It's a new wellness trick, I guess, that everyone's talking about. I haven't heard about this yet, but our producer Matt is prepped and ready to talk about it.
2: Yeah, I guess it's a new TikTok trend. Shocker. And creators are posting videos of themselves doing the simple finger exercise, claiming it can prevent Alzheimer's disease and improve brain neuroplasticity. Whatever, help your brain. So basically what you do is you put your two first fingers together like you're, you know,
0: your index finger and your middle finger.
2: Yeah, like you're like wishing for good luck.
3: Yeah.
2: Mm-hmm. You know how you do that? Then you put your thumb and your ring finger together.
0: Okay.
2: And then you just...
0: This is called the shocker, Matt.
2: That's good for your brain. Yeah. And then you wiggle your pinky for 30 seconds. And you switch hands.
0: This is now, fake. They just want people doing this looking stupid.
3: Yeah, looking stupid.
2: People are doing it. But there is some research to show that, like, certain finger movements, they haven't researched this exact one, can help, you know, your brain for brain exercises. So, but there's things you can do that have been researched, like palm massage circles. So you use one hand to draw small circles on the palm of the other hand, like this, mm-hmm. and then you switch. And then you make a fist, and you extend your fingers one at a time. And you just keep doing that over and over with your other hand.
0: Here, let me try.
4: Home. Punch!
2: Okay. Punch. And then there's finger clicking. Using one hand, tap Ooh. Each finger of the opposite hand at one time.
0: Oh, I do. That's how I thought you meant clock it.
2: No, well, that might work too. And then wrist flipping. Place your palms together, then rotate your hands inward and outward in alternating directions.
5: And this helps your brain?
2: I guess.
3: I seen this TikTok video to where it was like a Walmart, and the guy went up to just a random customer and had him do all these but with his eyes closed, and he's like, I'll give you $100 if you do it, and yeah. he just walks off, and the person just looks stupid doing it.
0: Oh, dude, I just dropped a new episode of my dating podcast, Laugh at Love. I would love to invite you to listen. We'll talk about it next time.

0: So I have a dating podcast. It's called Laugh and Love. And basically, I just every week read dating horror stories that you guys send me or things that I find on TikTok or based on personal experiences, whatever it may be. I just feel like dating in 2026 is next level complicated. Mm-hmm. Like, do you think you would thrive in the dating world currently, Matt? Like, be real. You know you and how you used to date. I mean, you claim that you were a ladies' man.
1: I was. And I did use MySpace, so I think I would be okay with it. I mean, it just seems like this is just to have fun. In 2026, you date just to have fun, not look for anything.
0: I mean, we talked

0: about that on the show, that the youth are more so just into situationships versus actual relationships.
1: That's crazy.
2: I'm all about that.
0: You don't think you'd be popping in the dating world in 2026,
1: no.
0: Serena?
1: No. Because I think I would want something serious, but then, I mean, this is me thinking, like, I would have obviously gotten divorced if I went back to the dating world. I think I would have my guard up so much. I don't know. Yeah, I don't
2: but
1: think
2: it'd be
1: great. But
2: don't you think post-divorce, you just be like, I just want to have fun.
3: I did
2: the whole serious relationship thing. I have kids. Like, I'm ready to move. Like,
3: experiment.
1: I don't know. It's hard for me to process that, but I don't think I would.
0: I'm having fun with this podcast, man, and just being very vulnerable. Also, I talk a little bit about my divorce and how I don't even want to say what it is. Just I had a realization that I haven't shared anywhere, but I share it this week on the podcast. Ooh. So if you like gossip and tea, that is definitely something for you. And also a couple of the things that we talked about on the show, like why Instagram is always pushing for you to break up and why breakup content is such a thing. I dive into that. And then I have a listener that reached out to share a DM where basically she went on a first date and it ended up with her date's wife reaching out to her.
3: Oh my God.
0: It's a whole thing, man. So new episode is streaming this week. The episode is titled I'm Not Mad. And the podcast is called Laugh at Love. So wherever you stream your favorite podcast, just search for Tino Cochino. 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
0: Ramon reached out because he's being friend-zoned, but he's actually okay with it because she's so hot. 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
2: David is questioning if his relationship is based on control. 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You know what I mean? 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

0: All right, so David reached out, and he's questioning if his relationship is based on control. Let's have Serena read the DM that he sent so we can kind of have an understanding of what he's going through, and then we can talk about it. It's Listener Therapy, Tino Cochino Radio. Go ahead.
1: I've been with my girlfriend for almost 2 years, and lately I've been wondering if she actually loves me or if she just likes that she can control me. It feels like every decision has to go through her. What I wear, who I hang out with, where I go, even how late I stay out. If I want to make plans with friends, I have to hear about it. If she wants to make plans, I'm expected to just be okay with it. The crazy part is I've slowly started changing who I am just to avoid arguments. I stopped doing things I enjoy because it's easier than dealing with another fight. The other day, one of my friends pulled me aside and said, "Bro, you've changed. You don't even act like yourself anymore." Every time I bring it up, she tells me she's just trying to help make me better and that I'm confusing support with control.
0: Everybody acts different when they first get into a relationship because you're hooking up with them. Mm-hmm. And if I'm having sex with this person and I'm not having it with you, of course I'm going to prioritize them over you. Nicasio never understood that. I understand, like, at the beginning, he would always complain that you're different now that you're with your wife. Oh. And God forbid, I like my wife.
2: Yeah.
3: Yeah, but just know
4: the time.
3: Yeah, but just know who's been there. Like, for me, I never switch up.
5: Oh my God!
0: Yeah, so I don't know. I just feel like in any relationship, once you get with this new person, it is exciting. The energy of any new relationship, it's fun. And I feel like friends forget that and maybe they get a little jealous. But hearing everything, yes, I do think it's also based on control.
1: I'm also wondering, though, like, does he make, I don't know, bad decisions when he's out with these friends? Or, like, is that what she's trying to prevent? It's just, you know, like, you making poor choices of, like, I don't know, like, I don't want you to get DUI because I know you drink too much with your friends. Or I don't want
4: so
1: you to end up in jail.
4: Are positive for this man.
1: Yeah.
3: Call me crazy, but who makes more? If he makes more, she shouldn't be controlling nothing.
0: Why is everything about money?
3: It is. Unfortunately, it is. It's the way the world revolves around, it revolves around money. She can't do nothing. She can't push a car.
1: There's nothing about a job in here, so your opinion is invalid.
3: I know, and someone left that out. That's a very important thing.
4: So when they DM us their situation, they have to let us know how much each of them makes so that can contribute to your decision-making of how you feel about it.
3: I mean, believe it or not, there has to be some kind of control in a relationship.
0: Hey, what's up, guys? This is David. I'm a Sagittarius, and I make $400,000 a year.
3: There you go.
0: So you know.
4: You say whatever you want.
0: We'll take it to the phones and get a more, I don't know, thought-out opinion. We have Carline on the line, and we'll see what she thinks next.
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0: Okay, so we're talking our favorite songs right now. 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
6: 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Here's traffic.
8: No delays to report here in Lexington. We do have a traffic advisory for I-64 West at exit 35 in Shelby County. That roadway is shut down due to a collision, so you're going to want to find an alternate route. Again, that's I-64 West at exit 35 in Shelby County. I'm MJ, and that's your traffic.
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0: Kind of crazy, man. 58% of recent college graduates are still looking for a job. I mean, in anything, right? It's all who you know. A lot of jobs come via recommendation.
4: Well, do you think that's why it's hard for this generation? Because they don't know how to talk to people.
0: Yes.
4: They're not networking. So they're not meeting business people, you know, that could help them in their career. What, are you going to be on Twitch the rest of your life?
0: Yes, Matt. That's how millionaires are made. Obviously.
4: That's what my son thinks.
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0: I do this thing called I Can't Stand, where I let all of us just kind of open up and reveal the things that we can't stand.
3: 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And there's a water bottle right there and a phone. And I'm like, oh, all right, someone's using it. You probably went to the restroom. But then I see that same guy. He's working out over here on this other machine. It's like, hey, man. You can only have one machine. Why are you going back and forth like that? You don't own the gym.
0: Yeah, that is annoying.
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1: So you've been using me and all of a sudden now you just want to drop me? 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
16: Showers and storms on and off Friday into Saturday. Heavy enough rain. We've got a flood watch in effect through early Sunday morning. Watch for strong storms with gusty wind as well. Highs in the low 80s Friday and Saturday. Mid-80s, partly sunny, drying out Sunday. I'm meteorologist Tom Ackerman with your LEX18 Storm Tracker forecast on Hot 102.5.
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0: Okay, David reached out and is questioning whether or not his relationship is based on control. He said that he feels like every decision has to go through her. What he wears, who he hangs out with, where he goes, even like how late he stays out.
3: What the?
0: And if he wants to make plans with his friends, then I guess like he'll run it by her, but then she kind of shuts it down. And he just feels that he's starting to come, like become a different version of who he actually is or was.
1: Mm-hmm.
0: And so based on everything you've heard, does it sound like control to you? Or as she puts it, is she just trying to look out for him because she knows what's best? Carline, thoughts?
17: It sounds like he's being controlled. Girls love it.
0: What if he likes it low-key? Like, he thinks this is his person and she's looking out for him.
17: Love is blind. It makes you stupid.
1: I thought, like, his girl's just taking care of him. Like, what if he doesn't have style? And she's like, let me help you out. And he's like, okay, thank you. And then, like, the staying out late, like, nothing good happens at night. Like, there's drunk drivers. Like, you make bad decisions. So I think she's just keeping him on the right track.
17: That's true. But also, like, if all your friends are saying that and you're so blinded to it, like, there's got to be something there where they're right, you know?
1: Are these single friends?
0: I had an ex that all of my friends hated, but none of them told me until after we broke up. I was like, well, that was pointless.
17: Exactly. So it's like, they tell you now, it's a landfill out here. So if you find your person, good luck.
0: Oh, my God. Exactly. Tea time is coming up next, man. Celebrity gossip. Today, what tea are we spilling, Serena?
1: We talked about boxer David Benavidez and his fiance calling off the wedding a couple days ago, and now there's an NFL player who is mad about the whole situation.
0: What's he got to do with it? He has a good point. We'll talk about it next.

0: couple of days ago, we talked about David Benavidez and his separation from his wife, and there was a whole thing. And now there's an NFL player speaking out, feeling some type of way, I guess, right?
1: Yes.
0: All right, so it's tea time. It's Tino Cochino Radio. What's happening?
1: Dez Bryant made a post on X saying it's no way in hell she cares about his mental health, posting this on social media with a million opinions. Benavidez is a public figure. You dodged a bullet. That was intentional.
2: You can't argue with that statement.
0: I hate when anyone puts any of their drama on social media. Yeah. It's so annoying.
1: I'm just wondering, though, and again, I don't know, but if they have fought these like private battles privately for so long, and she feels like if it's not brought to everyone's attention, that maybe he's not going to be held accountable. Like, he's not going to change until, you know, like, he has
0: the
1: to face it.
0: Yeah.
1: And he has been on social media, David Benavidez, and he's saying, like, you know, don't blame her because this is everything that I've been doing. She's been there for me, has loved me for everything, and this is all on me.
2: I feel like he called for a prenup and she didn't want to do it.
1: Oh, no, he denied that, too.
2: He denied that?
1: Yep.
2: Well, of course. Because he's going to try to do every and anything to protect
1: but
2: the family.
1: But if it was about money, she would have married him anyway.
2: Wait, what do you mean? Oh, if it was about money. Oh, yeah, yeah, yeah. Well, no. Not if the prenup wasn't there.
0: Nicasio looks like the actual mind-blown emoji right now. His whole little head just...
2: But don't you think this whole story is like, who's really telling the truth, and what are we talking about here?
0: It's too much. I have too much drama going on with Love Island that I can't jump into this whole thing right now. I got Kinsey I'm worried about. They sent Corbin home, which made me mad. It's just a lot going on, so I can't keep up with this drama. I'd rather stick with Love Island.
1: That's some good drama, too.
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2: Hall of Fame.
3: Incorrect.
0: All right. coming up next, we're going to talk about the Is Anyone Listening podcast. We got special guest Felipe Esparza this week.
2: Oh, dang.
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5: 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Here's traffic.
6: No major delays to report here in Lexington. We still have that traffic advisory for I-64 West at exit 35 in Shelby County. That roadway is shut down due to a collision, so you're going to want to find an alternate route. I'm MJ, and that's your traffic.
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0: Everybody around the world is talking about this Diddy case, but I haven't heard a lot of people talk about how it's affecting his net worth.
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18: A better life with Dr. Sanjay Gupta.
19: For decades, the prevailing wisdom for someone who's had a heart attack has been to put them on beta blockers for the rest of their life. But new research suggests that might not be necessary, and that the benefits of these medications probably taper off after a year or two. On the whole, and for the average person, beta blockers are very safe and very effective. But, as with any medication, they can come with a cost. a financial one, and also potential side effects. We're talking about things like fatigue, dizziness, dry mouth, dry eyes. I want to be clear when I say that you absolutely should talk to your doctor before starting or stopping any medication. Point is, if you're years out from a heart attack and you're in otherwise good health, you might want to ask your doctor about discontinuing beta blockers. You want to, of course, keep up a healthy lifestyle, diet, exercise, and sleep. I'm Dr. Sanjay Gupta, helping you live a better life.
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0: All right, man, we're talking about the things we can't stand here on Tino Catino Radio. 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The floor is yours.
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0: There is an STD breakout in the elderly community, apparently. This is like a thing. It's all over the news. It's Tino Catino Radio. Who's got more?
1: Well, it's also saying that many people, like, they only have one partner because, you know, they're married. 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
15: Hours and storms on and off Friday into Saturday. Heavy enough rain, we've got a flood watch in effect through early Sunday morning. Watch for strong storms with gusty wind as well. Highs in the low 80s Friday and Saturday. Mid-80s, partly sunny, drying out Sunday. I'm meteorologist Tom Ackerman with your LEX18 Storm Tracker forecast on Hot 102.5.
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0: So this week on the Is Anyone Listening podcast, basically I sit down, I talk with celebs, just people that I find interesting about things that they got going on in their life. And we had a damn near hour-long conversation with Felipe Esparza. This guy, I mean, just been in the game forever. He just did a sold-out show, and I'm so pissed that I missed it, at the Greek Theater. He had so many different comedians on it. I mean, that's just one of them legendary, like, Hollywood venues.
1: How much does it hold?
0: I don't know. I mean, it's a big spot. I don't know. Pitbull and Lil Jon were just there. We're friends with Lil Jon's DJ, Era, and he was out there. He was
2: trying to send me and you on a date.
0: Yeah, yeah, that's a whole other thing. So basically, Era invited me to the show, and he's like, yo, bring Serena, I got tickets. And I'm like, all right, cool. Obviously, Serena's married, so he sent one pair of tickets. And I was like, bro, well, I need a pair for Serena and her man. He's like, man, I got one pair, that's it.
1: Oh.
0: And so I hit Serena, and I kept it a buck. I was like, listen, you could come, but if so, we're on a date. And Serena said, I'm good, thanks.
3: Oh, wow.
2: Because I figured you had already invited a date because it was such a miscommunication.
0: Here's what's crazy about that. She didn't bother me at the time. It didn't bother me at the time. She rejected me, it's fine. Well, but then when Nicasio invited her on a date to a concert, she not only accepted it, she told him later that it was a bad date. And whether it's good or bad, it doesn't matter. But she admitted that it was a bad date. She admitted it. So she rejected me and went with him.
1: But two different things.
2: But we were supposed to get content. That's how he phrased it. And that did not happen.
0: Well, you know, OnlyFans creates content.
1: Oh, damn. So.
4: Yeah. And show I don't like content. The cap, too. You told me to give you a ride to your car. I give you a ride. You got in my car. I give you a ride to your car. And then right when you got out, you're like, this is a terrible date. And you got back in your car and started laughing. And then you called me right after. We didn't see each other like 5 minutes ago. And you were like, hey, I just want to let you know, like, tonight was fun. Thank you. That was it?
2: No, I think you called me and I still said this was terrible.
1: I believe Serena.
4: Okay.
5: Yeah, boy.
0: We completely derailed. Stream the episode with Felipe Esparza wherever you stream your favorite podcast. Just search for Tino Cochino. Is Anyone Listening? I think we're all big fans of Chick-fil-A, correct?
1: Mm-hmm. Yes.
2: Yeah.
0: There's a new Chick-fil-A hack going viral. I want to see if you're into it or not. Next.

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2: All right, so there's a Chick-fil-A hack that has gone viral. I want to see what you guys think about it. It's basically for people that are trying to, like, you know, count the macros and do the whole thing. Yeah. Mm-hmm. Serena, I know you're kind of focused on this right now. Maybe it'll be a thing for you.
3: Okay.
2: So what you order is the 12-count grilled nuggets, which contain 38 grams of protein and only have 200 calories. For your drink, you get a Diet Coke. For your sauce, you can get a buffalo sauce. It's only got 25 calories. You can get a side salad, which is 5 grams of protein, only 160 calories. Mm-hmm. And then if you want to have a little, you know, cheat, you get a small mac and cheese, which still has 12 grams of protein.
4: Yeah, it's terrible.
2: 270 calories.
4: Oh, my God.
2: But if you throw it all together, the total macro breakdown is 655 calories, 55 grams of protein, 32 carbs.
4: Nice.
2: I mean,
5: dang,
2: not bad, right? If you're trying to really like be on your protein, which is something that I know you mentioned you feel like you're not getting enough of, that's a way to get 55 grams of it.
3: I have done something like this. It's like another little hack that I saw, I guess. It's the chicken nuggets. I don't think I get the 12 piece, so I don't remember. But I get the kale crunch salad, and that's pretty good.
5: You like that one?
3: Mm-hmm.
5: I hate kale, dude.
3: Oh,
5: dude,
3: it's so good.
5: Remember the big craze about kale like 8 years ago? Oh, you got to get kale. It's like you're eating weeds. I could pick weeds out of my backyard, eat them. It tastes better than kale.
3: Well, I loved this Chick-fil-A weed salad.
5: Now, weed salad, that sounds good.
2: I don't think that's what it's called.
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2: Ramon reached out because he's being friend zoned, but he's actually okay with it because she's so hot. 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

0: It's time for the biggest novela to ever hit the radio airwaves. We call it Battle of the Rosas. Today, love will be tested. Trust is questioned. And somebody might be turning more than some pages. We've got Carmen on the line. Hola.
1: Hola.
0: Carmen, why do you think your boyfriend Oscar's cheating?
1: Because all of a sudden, he wants to join a book club.
0: God forbid he wants to step up his vocabulary.
2: Yeah.
1: No, you don't understand. He's never read a book in his life.
0: Your boyfriend's Nicasio?
3: Illiterate?
1: He doesn't even like when I watch Netflix with subtitles.
0: It all makes sense now. I can see why you feel suspicious.
1: Yesterday, he told me that he thinks that reading could expand his mind.
0: Who said that to him?
1: Exactly. And when I asked where this was coming from, he said he met a woman named Claire while he was getting an oil change.
0: Aye, a white woman making a man read. Okay.
1: He says they started talking and she invited him to the neighborhood book club.
0: So let me get this straight. He ignored books for the first 40 years of his life. One hottie with a body talks to him and now he's Dr. Seuss?
1: Exactly.
0: Okay, hold on. Here we go. Let me ask you. Did he invite you? Because if he did, what's the problem?
1: No, he said it's members only.
0: That son of a bitch.
3: You think Claire wants to hop on pop? Get it, Dr. Seuss.
0: Okay, don't worry about it. This is what we're going to do, Carmen. We're going to call Oscar, and we're going to tell him we're part of the Readers Association. Local book... I can't even read my own script. We're going to tell him that a local book club has been nominated, the club that he's actually a part of now, for a free annual membership. And we're going to tell him that it can include one guest. We'll see if he picks you or Claire.
1: I know he's going to pick that gringa.
0: I probably will. Yeah. We'll call Oscar next on Battle of the Rosas.
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4: 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Here's traffic.
9: No delays to report at this time. Traffic is starting to pick up. We do have a closure at Longview Drive between Clay's Mill Road and Harrodsburg Road. You've got one lane blocked there for waterline work, so expect some slight delays. I'm MJ, and that's your traffic.
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18: Showers and storms on and off Friday into Saturday. Heavy enough rain, we've got a flood watch in effect through early Sunday morning. Watch for strong storms with gusty wind as well. Highs in the low 80s Friday and Saturday. Mid-80s, partly sunny, drying out Sunday. I'm meteorologist Tom Ackerman with your LEX18 Storm Tracker forecast on Hot 102.5.
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0: welcome back to... It's much more than a war of any roses. Mm-hmm. This is a battle of the rosas! The biggest novella ever to be created for fake content purposes. Okay, we have Carmen on the line. Are you still there?
1: I'm here.
0: So you believe your boyfriend Oscar has been cheating because he all of a sudden wants to be part of a book club. He was invited by some white woman named Claire that he met while getting his quote-unquote oil changed. Right?
1: Right.
0: I bet she doesn't even eat tripas. Let's call Oscar and see what the vibe is.

0: 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And one of our local book clubs just nominated you for a free annual premium membership.
1: Orale.
0: So the membership includes admission to every monthly event, author meet and greets, and you get a complimentary membership for one guest.
1: That sounds nice.
0: Who would you like us to register as your guests?
1: Acacio?
2: Hola?
3: He's down.
0: Stick to the script. Who do you most enjoy discussing books with, Oscar?
1: Pues, I like this white girl named Claire. Oh.
0: Claire? And what is Claire's relationship to you?
1: She helped me expand my mind so I could expand her behind.
3: Oh, my God.
0: Ah, got it. Well, that's amazing because you're on Battle of the Rosas.
4: FBI, open up!
0: Carmen, are you there?
5: I'm here.
1: What is happening?
5: You don't even know how to use a bookmark.
1: Babe, it's not like that.
5: You haven't read a book since the Classic Book Fair.
0: Ay, she said classic. It's called Scholastic. It's okay. It's okay. She didn't have to read it. I just told her what to say. Hi. Okay. Carmen, let's stick to the script. How do you feel right now?
5: I feel stupid.
0: You should.
3: The white girl knows.
1: Carmen, you are so stupid. I'm not trying to read a book. I'm trying to make a movie.
0: Carmen, I wish you could have read between the lines. It's never backfired like this on the caller. What's happening?
5: I can't believe what's happening.
1: I tried to give you the hardback book, but you didn't want it, so I gave it to her.
5: No!
0: This has been Battle of the Rosas. Ladies, this is what all men want, according to a therapist. We'll share it with you next.

0: All right, ladies, listen up, listen up, listen up. Mm-hmm. This is apparently what all men want. And it's according to a therapist.
1: The best sex life I've ever had did not have to do with how beautiful this partner of mine was. Didn't have to do with what she knew or didn't know in the bedroom, whether she was a freak in the sheets or something more innocent. It was with the woman where the initiation of the act was so natural, was so seamless, and every single time we engaged, from start to finish, I felt completely desired by her. Women don't understand the power they have in making their man a happy person day in and day out by giving him the experience of being a desirable human. I would go as far as to say that the happiness a man in relationship experiences in his life is directly correlated to how desired he feels by his woman.
0: I'm gonna be honest. I feel like the way marriage is perceived when it comes to TV and movies and stuff like that, the man or the husband always seems tolerated.
2: Yes.
0: Versus desired, right? I mean, for real.
3: No, yeah, yeah.
0: Why do you think that is?
4: I'm not sure, but I don't feel like that's in real life. I don't know. Like, I desire my husband, but I think that goes for both people. Like, women want to feel desired, too.
0: I feel like that's always a thing, right? It's like, look, we'll make you feel desired, but you got to make us feel first. But yeah. It goes back to, like, watering the cup, right? Like, what if his cup isn't full and he needs that boost in order to give you the boost?
4: And then you talk to your wife about it. And I think that's what a lot of people dismiss, is that miscommunication.
3: I feel like women tolerate, like, a husband to, like, have kids, you know, to start a life with, to, like, you know, build a house and stuff like that and finances and everything. But that's not what they want. Like, they want something else. They like tolerate what? This. So for Serena, you tolerate this, but no, you want Chris Brown.
4: Because
3: you know what I'm saying? Like,
4: I'm
3: I want to be Chris Brown's feet.
4: Tolerating anything, because you're not like, if that, you're going to end up with a life that you don't want if you're just tolerating somebody to start a family, because that's a big decision to make on who you're going to have a baby with.
3: True, but I mean, I feel like they have babies any, like,
0: no,
3: with
0: but
3: anyone.
0: I feel like what Ocasio's saying is, I think women won't base... That's a different conversation than what we're having, though. I feel like he's trying to say a woman won't base, like, physical anything on a guy. They'll look at the traits and be like, oh, I think he could be a good father. I'll mate with him versus, yes, like, craving the man.
3: Yes.
0: Right?
3: Like, it's very, it's unheard of.
0: It's
3: like,
0: biology.
3: It's unheard of when people, like, find someone they want and then they create all this with them.
5: But that's the perfect person, yeah, right? You're waiting for the person you're attracted to and you can see a life together with. You get both.
3: I think at first you don't. I think, like what Tino says, this is what you can see them. Like, you see good traits in them.
5: Yeah, but you also can be attracted to them, right? You're not going to go date some slob just
0: because feel like the desirable thing. I mean, yeah, it's a conversation, but no guy wants to tell his girl, hey, could you make me feel a little more desirable?
4: Well, why not, though? Because you're in a partnership, so you should be able to be vulnerable with your partner.
3: You shouldn't have to ask, in my opinion.
4: In every relationship, there's going to be a partner who needs a little bit more, and if you're not communicating that, then you guys aren't going to get anywhere.
0: Very but true. If you know the other partner needs more, then why do they need to communicate it if
4: you know
0: it? But
4: maybe you don't know. That's why you need to express that.
0: If I've been with first of all, I'm not your man, so you don't have to talk to me like that in that tone.
3: If I've been...
0: okay? Like, this is not
5: triggering?
0: This is not me and you. Ladies, I know you don't like to be mansplained, But I found this article, and we'll have Serena share it with you. But there are four common mistakes that are making your time of the month worse for you.
5: Oh, yeah. Let Serena do this one.
0: Next. Tino Catino
3: Radio. What's the difference between watching that and watching pornography? Like, what's the difference?
4: It depends. If you're watching a girl's OnlyFans and you know this girl, then I'm going to be pissed. But if it's just a random, like, you're on HBO...
5: Serena. Real sex.
0: Serena's in the 1980s right now. If you're watching a VHS tape.
4: I don't watch
0: tape.
4: Porn. I don't know.
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8: We have got a non-injury collision. That is Walden Drive at Redding Road. That is causing some delays, so use added caution. I'm MJ, and that's your traffic.
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0: I do this thing called I Can't Stand, where I let all of us just kind of open up and reveal the things that we can't stand.
3: I can't stand when I'm at the gym. I go to this machine, right, and there's a water bottle right there and a phone. And I'm like, oh, all right, someone's using it. He probably went to the restroom. Mm-hmm. But then I see that same guy, he's working out over here on this other machine. It's like, hey, man, you can only have one machine. Why are you going back and forth like that? You don't own the gym.
0: Yeah, that is annoying.
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0: California is going to become the first state to ban Fruit Loops in school cafeterias, man.
3: The Red 40, right? 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
0: According to a recent study, 73% of people say that they're still waiting to be paid back by friends that they lent money to.
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0: Showers and storms on and off Friday into Saturday. Heavy enough rain. We've got a flood watch in effect through early Sunday morning. Watch for strong storms with gusty wind as well. Highs in the low 80s Friday and Saturday. Mid-80s, partly sunny, drying out Sunday. I'm meteorologist Tom Ackerman with your LEX 18 Storm Tracker forecast on Hot 102.5.
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0: Apparently, there are four common mistakes that women are making during the time of the month that make that time of the month worse for you. Serena's going to talk all about it. Matt, Nicasio, take notes.
1: Okay.
2: This is coming from an OBGYN, but the first mistake is bed rotting or couch rotting. It says that you want to get exercise, even though it probably feels impossible, but it could actually help with PMS.
0: Do you agree with this?
2: I agree that it's tough to exercise, especially like the first day or two, because you just, I mean, you feel horrible and gross and just, I'm probably not going to listen to that.
0: There's a girl I've been talking to, and she tells me that she does not get menstrual pain.
3: How old is she?
0: Man. 34.
4: Hold on to her.
3: Oh, you said pain. Sorry.
2: Mine is inconsistent. Like 1 month I'll have it, and then I won't have it for a few months, and then 1 month I'll get it again. Like,
0: damn.
1: The month you don't get it, though, are you exercising and being active?
2: I try to, but I mean, it sucks. That's all I can say. It's like, I get what this is saying, but the level of just like ick that you feel of just being gross, and it's just like, no, just leave me alone. Just, I want to be right here. Just leave me alone.
0: What's number two?
2: Feeding your cravings with comfort food. So like the chips and the chocolate. Don't overconsume in high fat foods.
0: Damn, so that's messing it up too?
2: It does say like fruits and vegetables that it's actually associated with reducing period pain. So that's probably why it doesn't want you to eat like all the, you know, like chips and chocolate and all that high processed food.
3: Dang, right. So if you're eating this good food, then that's not going to give you pains to where you can actually go work out. So it just starts from...
2: It's not even about the pain. It's about the feeling of when you start your period.
3: Yeah.
0: Does it feel like a...
5: Falcon punch!
3: Looks like punch.
0: What's number three?
2: Skipping or delaying pain meds. Just take them. If you're in pain, just take them. Because when you avoid or delay, it can actually make it more challenging for, you know, it to kick in.
0: I never get that pain. When people are like, oh, I have a headache. Well, I'm here, take aspirin. Like, oh, I don't want that for my body. Ah, get out of here. I don't want the pain.
3: Yeah,
0: give me whatever. Get it out of here.
2: Mm-hmm. Yeah, I want to get it like when it's still like little and minor.
4: You got to get ahead of the pain. You'll never catch it.
0: Finally, number four. How are women making that time of the month worse for themselves?
2: Self-medicating the unhealthy way. So some women turn to alcohol or smoking to find a quick relief. And, you know, for obvious reasons, don't do that.
0: Do you think men or women are more responsible for initiating divorce?
2: I'd say women.
3: Come on, Tino.
0: I initiated mine.
3: Oh, yeah.
2: Who is it?
0: Let's talk about it next.

0: Let's talk divorce. Study shows that nearly 65% of divorces are initiated by women. Serena predicted it.
1: Oh, damn.
0: And the most commonly cited reason is emotional neglect, not cheating. Many women report long-term feelings of being ignored, dismissed, or unsupported. And rather than infidelity, the deeper cause tends to be a lack of intimacy, empathy, or meaningful communication over time. Emotional distance erodes the bond until one partner finally decides to leave.
2: Dang. And that was going to be my guess, too, about feeling that neglect, because I do feel like women carry that, you know, mental load. I've said that so many times. So I think if they're not communicating that, or if they have been and their husband just still hasn't helped, like, relieve some of that, then all that resentment just continues to build.
0: Yeah, 1,000%.
1: My thing is, you're not going to have this fairy tale marriage, like this fairy tale relationship all the time. Like, there's going to be times where, you know, he might not be communicating as much. Like, doesn't mean you got to leave.
2: I know, but I think this is more, isn't just like a one-time thing. This is probably something that has been a problem for a long time.
3: And she probably has brought it up, and he probably ignored her. Like, my wife talks about this stuff, but I don't really listen.
2: Matt.
1: And then just what kidding. If she leaves? Matt, you're going to be like, yo, I didn't even cheat on you. Like, you're going to leave me?
3: I would understand if because I was neglecting her. I think that's almost worse than cheating.
0: But do you honestly admit that you emotionally neglect her?
3: I have before in the past, especially when we were first married. So I try to make it a habit to be more involved and less neglectful, so that it becomes a natural habit. You got to make yourself do it. Mm-hmm.
0: When you admitted right now that you used to, I thought that was a big step. And as you did that, my business partner Mikey in the background started laughing.
3: He did laugh.
0: Mikey, what was it about?
3: He's been trying to get with my wife for a while.
1: Me too.
4: Because
0: I think Matt does believe that too.
3: I do, but both of them, the cosmos. Yeah.
4: But he's delusional. But Matt, if you first neglected her, like at the beginning of the marriage,
3: yeah.
4: Like, bro, what do you think was going to happen? It's like, if you're starting off on the wrong foot.
3: I don't know, Mikey. I was like 26 and stupid.
4: Now you're 46 and stupid.
1: Yes. Oh, my God.
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0: Today, Matt, we are focused on this story you saw where basically the dating app Tinder, what are they doing for
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0: All right, company sanctioned sex days could be coming. 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
0: Okay, so we're talking our favorite songs right now. 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
16: I do this thing called I Can't Stand, where I let all of us just kind of open up and reveal the things that we can't stand.
1: 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You probably went to the restroom. But then I see that same guy. He's working out over here on this other machine. 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
16: Yeah, that is annoying.
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16: Ramon reached out because he's being friend zoned, but he's actually okay with it because she's so hot. He said, listen, we've been talking or hanging out for like 2 years. I take her to dinner, concerts, trips, pretty much everywhere and anything, but she's very clear. Like, she's told me that we're never going to be anything more than friends, ever.
1: That's crazy.
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0: right, here we go. Are you smarter than Nicasio? Let's play the game, man. We got a question. We got multiple choice answers. We just need you to knock it out the park. So listen carefully. This is the question today.
1: Which actor dropped out of high school at the age of 14, but famously went back to finish his degree and earned his high school diploma at the age of 42? Is it A, Mark Wahlberg, B, Tom Hanks, or C, Will Ferrell?
0: Liz is on the line, ready to play, so let's do it. Next.
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0: I do this thing called I Can't Stand, where I let all of us just kind of open up and reveal the things that we can't stand.
1: 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I go to this machine, right? And there's a water bottle right there and a phone. 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You probably went to the restroom. 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Why are you going back and forth like that? 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
12: So you've been using me and all of a sudden now you just want to drop me? 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
0: There is a superfood, I guess, that can increase your libido and your sex appeal.
12: So it's more of an exotic food. It's eating grasshoppers. 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
1: Oh, my God.
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0: Ramon reached out because he's being friend zoned, but he's actually okay with it because she's so hot. 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I take her to dinner, concerts, trips, pretty much everywhere and anything, but she's very clear. 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
0: 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Bro, go ahead. 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
6: A better life with Dr. Sanjay Gupta.
7: By age 35, two-thirds of American men will experience some degree of noticeable hair loss. And by age 50, about 85% of men will have significantly thinning hair. That's according to the American Hair Loss Association. Now, one dermatologist explained that hair loss can either be genetic or it can be triggered by stress, illness, surgery, medications, major life events. No matter the cause, a lot of men, understandably, are frustrated by hair loss because it seems like a loss of control. You can take great care of your scalp by all sorts of expensive lotions and potions, but that might not matter. There are some tried and true medications that might work, like minoxidil or finasteride. But another solution is just shaving it off. And I've heard more and more how liberating this can be for a lot of guys. That's the ultimate control of their appearance. I'm Dr. Sanjay Gupta, helping you live a better life.
19: Showers and storms on and off Friday into Saturday. Heavy enough rain, we've got a flood watch in effect through early Sunday morning. Watch for strong storms with gusty wind as well. Highs in the low 80s Friday and Saturday. Mid-80s, partly sunny, drying out Sunday. I'm meteorologist Tom Ackerman with your LEX18 Storm Tracker forecast on Hot 102.5.
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0: are you smarter than Nicasio? We got Liz on the line. How you doing today, girl?
1: Hi, good. How are you?
2: I'm good. Thanks for asking. We're going to play this game. It's really easy. You get three multiple choice answers. I'll give you one question. I think that's how you say it. I don't know. I've been doing a lot today, so if it sounds weird, sorry. But it's really easy. You're going to win for sure. Just take your best guess, okay?
1: Okay.
3: Which actor dropped out of high school at the age of 14, but famously went back to finish his degree and earned his high school diploma at the age of 42? Is it A, Mark Wahlberg, B, Tom Hanks, or C, Will Ferrell?
1: Will Ferrell? C?
3: No.
0: Not Will Ferrell, he's but it's smart. Okay. You get multiple chances here. What are the options?
3: A, Mark Wahlberg, or B, Tom Hanks?
1: Okay, A, Mark Wahlberg.
3: It is A.
0: Congratulations. We're going to get you hooked up, okay?
1: Okay, thank you.
0: Coming up next, Nicasio said he wants to talk about something. What is this something revolve around?
3: It revolves around Matt, and I just want my credit where it's due.
4: Matt.
2: Oh, God.
0: All right, we're going to talk about it next.

0: Okay, so it's Tino Cochino Radio, and none of us know what Nicasio is about to talk about. Mm-hmm. In our notes, it just says that he wants credit where it's due.
1: Okay,
0: yeah. And this is directed at our producer, Matt.
1: For sure.
0: And, all right.
1: Tino, I sent you some. So open that video up on your phone and just tell me what you observe.
0: So this is a Facebook post from our producer, Matt, with Lid Locker.
2: Yeah.
0: And it says, don't judge my hat collection. Can finally travel without smushing the shit out of my hats.
2: Yeah.
0: Thanks, Lid Locker. And then he's just showing his hats going into the container. What's the problem?
1: Do you guys remember when we went to Jamaica and he was like, oh, that's f***ing stupid. Who has a case for their hats?
0: I said that?
1: Yes, you did. And I said, I said, Matt.
0: And now Matt has one?
1: And now he has one.
2: All right. Well, so I was hit up by the Lid Locker people. Okay. I guess I'm friends with one of the guys that started it.
1: That's Cap.
2: And he was, no, I swear to God. And he was like, if I send you one, will you do a post about it? I was like, yeah, sure.
0: So Matt has posted Christmas?
2: He's a influencer, baby!
3: You got a gifting collab!
0: What are your thoughts on this?
1: About what?
0: I mean, the fact that you did this initially, he clowned you for it, and now not only did he clown you for it, he went to social media with it, got a partnership, and is posting all about it.
2: Is it a partnership if I don't get paid? No, it's just a...
3: It's a gifting collab.
2: Okay, it is?
3: Yeah.
2: Oh, wow.
1: Cool. You got it for free, but I didn't know you got it for free, but I just thought you were just shouting them out just because that's where you bought it from. But I just felt hurt a little bit because I'm like, man, like...
0: You're like, you saw that first with me.
1: Yeah, you knew what it was.
2: You're right. Nicasio, I do owe you credit. I'm sorry that I poo-pooed your little hat-holding thing in Jamaica.
0: Tea time is coming up next, man. Celebrity gossip. Today, what tea are we spilling, Serena?
3: We talked about boxer David Benavidez and his fiance calling off the wedding a couple days ago, and now there's an NFL player who is mad about the whole situation.
0: What's he got to do with it?
1: He has a good point.
0: We'll talk about it next.

0: A couple days ago, we talked about David Benavidez and his separation from his wife, and there was a whole thing. And now there's an NFL player speaking out, feeling some type of way, I guess, right?
1: Yes.
0: All right, so, it's tea time. It's Tino Cochino Radio. What's happening?
1: Dez Bryant made a post on X saying it's no way in hell she cares about his mental health, posting this on social media with a million opinions. Benavidez is a public figure. You dodged a bullet. That was intentional.
2: You can't argue that statement.
0: I hate when anyone puts any of their drama on social media. Yeah. It's so annoying.
1: I'm just wondering, though, and again, I don't know, but if they have fought these like private battles privately for so long, and she feels like if it's not brought to everyone's attention, that maybe he's not going to be held accountable. Like, he's not going to change until, you know, like, he has
0: the
1: to face it.
0: Yeah.
1: And he has been on social media, David Benavidez, and he's saying, like, you know, don't blame her because this is everything that I've been doing. She's been there for me, has loved me for everything, and this is all on me.
2: I feel like he called for a prenup and she didn't want to do it.
1: Oh, no. He denied that, too.
2: He denied that?
1: Yep.
2: Well, of course. Because he's going to try to do every and anything to protect the family.
1: But if it was about money, she would have married him anyway.
2: Wait, what do you mean? Oh, if it was about money. Oh, yeah, yeah, yeah. Well, no. Not if the prenup wasn't there.
0: Nicasio looks like the actual mind-blown emoji right now. His whole little head just...
2: But don't you think this whole story is like, who's really telling the truth, and what are we talking about here?
0: It's too much. I have too much drama going on with Love Island that I can't jump into this whole thing right now. I got Kinsey I'm worried about. They sent Corbin home, which made me mad. It's just a lot going on, so I can't keep up with this drama. I'd rather stick with Love Island.
1: That's some good drama, too.
3: Where's Dez Bryant been for the last 10 years?
2: Hall of Fame.
3: Incorrect.
0: All right. coming up next, we're going to talk about the Is Anyone Listening podcast. We got special guest Felipe Esparza this week.
2: Oh, dang.

0: So this week on the Is Anyone Listening podcast, basically I sit down, I talk with celebs, just people that I find interesting about things that they got going on in their life. And we had a damn near hour-long conversation with Felipe Esparza. This guy, I mean, just been in the game forever. He just did a sold-out show, and I'm so pissed that I missed it, at the Greek Theater. He had so many different comedians on it. I mean, that's just one of them legendary, like, Hollywood venues.
1: How much does it hold?
0: I don't know. I mean, it's a big spot. I don't know. Pitbull and Lil Jon were just there. We're friends with Lil Jon's DJ, Era. And he was out there. He was
2: fangirling.
0: He tried
2: to send me and you on a date.
0: Yeah, yeah. That's a whole other thing. So basically, Era invited me to the show. And he's like, yo, bring Serena. I got tickets. And I'm like, all right, cool. Obviously, Serena's married. So he sent one pair of tickets. And I was like, bro, well, I need a pair for Serena and her man. He's like, man, I got one pair. That's it.
1: Oh.
0: And so I hit Serena. And I kept it a buck. I was like, listen, you could come, but if so, we're on a date. And Serena said, I'm good, thanks.
1: Oh, wow.
2: Because I figured you had already invited a date because it was such a miscommunication.
0: Here's what's crazy about that. That didn't bother me at the time. It didn't bother me at the time. She rejected me, it's fine. Well, but then when Nicasio invited her on a date to a concert, she not only accepted it, she told him later that it was a bad date. And whether it's good or bad, it doesn't matter. But she admitted that it was a bad date. She admitted it. So she rejected me and went with him.
1: But two different things.
2: But we were supposed to get content. That's how he phrased it. And that did not happen.
0: Well, you know, OnlyFans creates content.
1: Oh, damn.
0: So.
3: Yeah. And show I don't like content. The cap, too. You told me to give you a ride to your car. I give you a ride. You got in my car. I give you a ride to your car. And then right when you got out, you're like, this is a terrible date. And you got back in your car and started laughing. And then you called me right after. We didn't see each other like 5 minutes ago. And you were like, hey, I just want to let you know, like, tonight was fun. Thank you. That was it?
2: No, I think you called me and I still said this was terrible.
1: I believe Serena.
3: Okay.
4: Yeah, boy.
0: We completely derailed. Stream the episode with Felipe Esparza wherever you stream your favorite podcast. Just search for Tino Cochino. Is Anyone Listening? I think we're all big fans of Chick-fil-A, correct?
3: Yes.
2: Yeah.
0: There's a new Chick-fil-A hack going viral. I want to see if you're into it or not. Next.
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0: My daughter was never a problem. 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I'm the mother to my kids. It's not the other way around.
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6: Everybody around the world is talking about this Diddy case, but I haven't heard a lot of people talk about how it's affecting his net worth.
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6: For my ladies out there, if you're trying to get rid of your cramps, I guess there's a cheap way to do it.
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0: All right, so there's a Chick-fil-A hack that has gone viral. I want to see what you guys think about it. It's basically for people that are trying to, like, you know, count the macros and do the whole thing. Yeah. Mm-hmm. Serena, I know you're kind of focused on this right now. Maybe it'll be a thing for you.
1: Okay.
0: So what you order is the 12-count grilled nuggets, which contain 38 grams of protein and only have 200 calories. For your drink, you get a Diet Coke. For your sauce, you can get a buffalo sauce. It's only got 25 calories. You can get a side salad, which is 5 grams of protein, only 160 calories. Mm-hmm. And then if you want to have a little, you know, cheat, you can get a small mac and cheese, which still has 12 grams of protein.
2: Yeah, it's terrible.
0: 270 calories.
2: Oh, my God.
0: But if you throw it all together, the total macro breakdown is 655 calories, 55 grams of protein, 32 carbs.
2: Nice.
0: I mean,
3: dang,
0: not bad, right? If you're trying to really like be on your protein, which is something that I know you mentioned you feel like you're not getting enough of, that's a way to get 55 grams of it.
1: I have done something like this. It's like another little hack that I saw, I guess. It's the chicken nuggets. I don't think I get the 12 piece, so I don't remember. But I get the kale crunch salad, and that's pretty good.
3: You like that one?
1: Mm-hmm.
3: I hate kale, dude.
1: Oh,
3: dude,
1: it's so good.
3: Remember the big craze about kale like 8 years ago? Oh, you got to get kale. It's like you're eating weeds. I could pick weeds out of my backyard, eat them. It tastes better than kale.
1: Well, I loved this Chick-fil-A weed salad.
3: That weed salad, that sounds
0: I don't think that's what it's called.
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0: There is an STD breakout in the elderly community, apparently. This is like a thing. It's all over the news. It's Tino Cucina Radio. 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
6: Well, it's also saying that many people, like, they only have one partner because, you know, they're married. 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
2: The Red 40, right? 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
0: 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Bro, go ahead. 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
0: All right, so for some reason, Serena's husband was offered a job at a strip club. 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
3: According to science, it says that a woman is more into hooking up with you if they're full, like if they have a full tummy.
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3: Kind of crazy, man. 58% of recent college graduates are still looking for a job. 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
4: Kind of crazy, man. 58% of recent college graduates are still looking for a job. 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
4: According to science, it says that a woman is more into hooking up with you if they're full, like if they have a full tummy.
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say, I got drive, I don't need a car. 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I'm doing things they ain't seen before. 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
8: Kind of crazy, man. 58% of recent college graduates are still looking for a job. 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
16: Few people now have asked me about a TikTok trend that they've come across. It's called 75 Hard. The challenge was created by entrepreneur and author Andy Frisella, who calls it a, quote, transformative mental toughness program and an Ironman for your brain. So here's what it entails. Eat a structured diet with no alcohol, drink a gallon of water, read 10 pages of nonfiction, take a progress photo, and complete 2 45-minute workouts, one of them outdoors, every day, for 75 days. Quite a challenge. We asked CNN fitness contributor Dana Santis about this, who reminded us that sustainable fitness isn't about punishment or proving discipline through extremes. It's about building habits that integrate into your lifestyle in a way that feels supportive and repeatable. If you ask me, that's going to be the key to long-term success. I'm Dr. Sanjay Gupta, helping you live a better life.
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1: Hi, it's Gracie Abrams with my new song, Hit the Wall. 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
1: I think what's so exciting about touring music is the way that the songs evolve from the studio version to the live, the live versions. And playing my new music with the band always influences the sound. I think I'm so lucky to work with such a talented group of people in our band and crew who all have their own, set of expertise and instincts as individual artists, and to see that come together is a thrill. We have so much fun in rehearsals trying all different versions of songs, and then right now as we gear up to take this album live, we've already been making lots of tweaks, which is a lot of fun. And I think, I very much have the fans in mind when we're in rehearsals. I'm like, what will they feel extra hard? So it's all about crafting that experience.

0: That was Gracie Abrams' Hit the Wall. 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
4: Dude, Wendy's is launching a new Takis Fuego chicken sandwich and Fuego fries. 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
4: What makes a real man? 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And it's just like, that's just being chivalrous. Like, if you open a door, you're toxic. 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
1: All right, we're talking light up boob jobs.
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1: What makes a real man? 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I can open my own door. And it's just like, that's just being chivalrous. Like if you open a door, you're toxic. If you don't open the door, you're a jerk. If you post your girlfriend on social media, you're a simp. 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
15: Hours and storms on and off Friday into Saturday. Heavy enough rain. We've got a flood watch in effect through early Sunday morning. Watch for strong storms with gusty wind as well. Highs in the low 80s Friday and Saturday. Mid-80s, partly sunny, drying out Sunday. I'm meteorologist Tom Ackerman with your LEX18 Storm Tracker forecast on Hot 102.5.
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1: 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Yay, it is Friday and we have made it to the weekend. Let's make the most out of it. 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And Olivia Rodrigo.

0: Hot 102.5 and Teddy Swims. Mr. Know-It-All. Boy, we can't catch a break from the rain. We've still got rain in the forecast all the way through Monday. At least chances of it. All weekend long, but it's cooler, so we get some relief from the heat. It's going to be around 80 degrees for the weekend. 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
2: I do this thing called I Can't Stand where I let all of us just kind of open up and reveal the things that we can't stand.
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1: Showers and storms on and off Friday into Saturday. Heavy enough rain, we've got a flood watch in effect through early Sunday morning. Watch for strong storms with gusty wind as well. Highs in the low 80s Friday and Saturday. Mid-80s, partly sunny, drying out Sunday. I'm meteorologist Tom Ackerman with your LEX18 Storm Tracker forecast on Hot 102.5.
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1: Gracie Abrams on how being on the road shapes her creative mind.
2: Being on the road definitely influences creative output, I would say. I think there's just this kind of different frequency that your nervous system is operating, you know, on, and it can be really helpful and kind of fuel sometimes, in my experience, like a delirious kind of edge to songwriting, which I've appreciated very much in the past. And it also can be a bit dysregulating, which sometimes means that I don't write music for a couple weeks at a time, and that can feel nerve-wracking in its own way. But I think I try again to just be really present with touring.

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13: So with my two older ones, my daughter was never a problem. 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
20: Hours and storms on and off Friday into Saturday. Heavy enough rain, we've got a flood watch in effect through early Sunday morning. Watch for strong storms with gusty wind as well. Highs in the low 80s Friday and Saturday. Mid-80s, partly sunny, drying out Sunday. I'm meteorologist Tom Ackerman with your LEX18 Storm Tracker forecast on Hot 102.5.
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Hot 102.5. Well, I saw an article earlier that now that Mexico and U.S. are out of the World Cup, the ticket prices have dropped drastically. Just in case you want to take a trip and go see a game.

mundane, a masterpiece. 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

0: Hot 102.5. It's Johnny O getting into the weekend. It's going to be a rainy one. We are getting a break from the extreme heat we had. Going to be around 80 all weekend, but we've also got the scattered thunderstorms. Might be one of those weekends to binge and catch up on some shows. 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
15: Hours and storms on and off Friday into Saturday. Heavy enough rain, we've got a flood watch in effect through early Sunday morning. Watch for strong storms with gusty wind as well. Highs in the low 80s Friday and Saturday. Mid-80s, partly sunny, drying out Sunday. Meteorologist Tom Ackerman with your LEX 18 Storm Tracker

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2: 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Here's traffic.
3: Right now, traffic is picking up on the outer loop of News Circle at Palumbo Drive. Things are also moving slowly on outbound North Broadway at Paris Avenue, as well as on Oliver Lewis Way at the High Street intersection. And watch for increased traffic on the outer loop of Man of War at Darby Creek Road. For traffic, I'm Roger Meadows.
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5: I do this thing called I Can't Stand, where I let all of us just kind of open up and reveal the things that we can't stand.
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23: Showers and storms on and off Friday into Saturday. Heavy enough rain, we've got a flood watch in effect through early Sunday morning. Watch for strong storms with gusty wind as well. Highs in the low 80s Friday and Saturday. Mid-80s, partly sunny, drying out Sunday. I'm meteorologist Tom Ackerman with your LEX18 Storm Tracker forecast on Hot 102.5.
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Hot 102.5, and finally starting to get to the end of the week. It's been a long week. I have been exhausted, and I don't know why. It's not like I'm not able to sleep at night, but boy, this week has kicked my butt. 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

102.5 just set the Guinness World Record for the most shows back-to-back at Wembley Stadium, doing 12 of those, a little mini residency for Harry Styles. And I saw some of the reviews, and people were just saying it was unbelievable. 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

0: 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Johnny O getting ready for the weekend kickoff, getting ready to figure out what to do with the $604 million. Are you getting a Mega Millions ticket? 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
7: Right now we have a stalled vehicle to watch for on New Circle Road at Leestown Road. That's got at least one lane blocked in that area. Watch for some slow-moving traffic on inbound Nicholasville Road at Reynolds Road. Also on I-75 in the northbound lanes at the Winchester Road exit. For traffic, I'm Roger Meadows.
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8: Showers and storms on and off Friday into Saturday. Heavy enough rain, we've got a flood watch in effect through early Sunday morning. Watch for strong storms with gusty wind as well. Highs in the low 80s Friday and Saturday. Mid-80s, partly sunny, drying out Sunday. I'm meteorologist Tom Ackerman with your LEX 18 Storm Tracker forecast on Hot 102.5.
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This is Hit the Wall. It's new music from Gracie Abrams. What a great song this is. What great songwriting from her. Hot 102.5. I'm crying.

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0: There's a man basically breaking down, in his opinion, what the biggest flex is in our modern day world.
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4: 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Here's traffic.
5: For now, we have a stalled vehicle to watch for. That's on the inner loop of New Circle at Leestown Road. That's also got traffic backed up to the old Frankfort Pike exit at this time. Traffic's also picking up on Alumni Drive as you approach Tate's Creek, on Versailles Road at Alexandria Drive. Watch for some slow-moving traffic on Newtown Pike at Citation Boulevard. For traffic, I'm Roger Meadows.
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3: Kind of crazy, man. 58% of recent college graduates are still looking for a job. Mm. I mean, in anything, right? It's all who you know. A lot of jobs come via recommendation.
0: Well, you think that's why it's hard for this generation? Because they don't know how to talk to people.
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0: So they're not networking. 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
3: According to science, it says that a woman is more into hooking up with you if they're full, like if they have a full tummy.
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3: 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Like, we know what it is.
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21: Showers and storms on and off Friday into Saturday. Heavy enough rain, we've got a flood watch in effect through early Sunday morning. Watch for strong storms with gusty wind as well. Highs in the low 80s Friday and Saturday. Mid-80s, partly sunny, drying out Sunday. I'm meteorologist Tom Ackerman with your LEX18 Storm Tracker forecast on Hot 102.5.
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0: 102.5. Happy Friday. It's Johnny O. It's going to be a rainy weekend. Got rain in the forecast, and it looks all the way through Monday. Scattered thunderstorms. Lows, or the highs in the low 80s. But that's going to feel nice for a little bit. Once we get into the middle of next week, trust me, looks like the rain's clearing out and the temps are going to be back into the 90s. So enjoy it while we got it. It's hot, 102.5.
1: 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Here's traffic.
2: Right now we have an injury collision to watch for. That's on Richmond Road at Eagle Creek Drive. That's got multiple lanes blocked out there at this time. Traffic's also picking up on West Main Street at Newtown Pike, on Euclid Avenue at High Street. Watch for slow-moving traffic on inbound Tate's Creek at New Circle. For traffic, I'm Roger Meadows.
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6: So you've been using me and all of a sudden now you just want to drop me? 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
23: Here is your LEX 18 storm tracker forecast. As we move right on through our Friday, the evening is actually looking mostly dry. A stray shower this evening and overnight is possible, but the better rain chance arrives early Saturday morning and then lasts off and on throughout the day. Saturday will be mostly cloudy, highs in the low 80s. For Sunday, a few showers may linger, but the worst of the weather should be done. We'll dry out and warm up next week. I'm meteorologist Emily McKinney on Lexington's News, Traffic and Weather Station, 97.3 FM, WVLK.
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102.5, and we hear the biopic is moving forward. They've got a writer for the script. They've got the director. Brittany's going to be involved, but they said it's a long road ahead of them, so it'll be a bit. It's hot.

This will fade eventually. So if our time is running out, day after day, we'll make the mundane a masterpiece. Oh my, my, oh my, my love. I take one look at you, you're taking me out.

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2: 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I think it's all about kind of crafting the dynamics of a show in order to make it as satisfying and memorable, you know, for the people who are generous enough to spend their energy and time and money coming to see us play. So I definitely think, having been in all different size rooms at this point, I take them all into consideration when the song is done being written, and then we get into the production.

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9: 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Mm-hmm. 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
4: 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Hot 102.5 weather from the LEX 18 Weather Center.
11: Here is your LEX 18 Storm Tracker forecast. As we move right on through our Friday, the evening is actually looking mostly dry. A stray shower this evening and overnight is possible, but the better rain chance arrives early Saturday morning and then lasts off and on throughout the day. Saturday will be mostly cloudy, highs in the low 80s. For Sunday, a few showers may linger, but the worst of the weather should be done. We'll dry out and warm up next week. I'm meteorologist Emily McKinney on Lexington's News, Traffic and Weather Station, 97.3 FM, WVLK.

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Hot 102.5 and Johnny O. We finally finished I Will Find You, the TV show on Netflix. It is excellent. If you're looking for something new, maybe this rainy weekend, you can binge that. It's super easy. It's 8 episodes, some are like 35 minutes long. I Will Find You, so good. Hot 102.5.

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0: 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It's Johnny O. Thanks for having the radio on as we slide into Friday night. 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
14: Few people now have asked me about a TikTok trend that they've come across. It's called 75 Hard. The challenge was created by entrepreneur and author Andy Frisella, who calls it a, quote, transformative mental toughness program and an Ironman for your brain. So here's what it entails. Eat a structured diet with no alcohol, drink a gallon of water, read 10 pages of nonfiction, take a progress photo, and complete 2 45-minute workouts, one of them outdoors, every day for 75 days. Quite a challenge. We asked CNN fitness contributor Dana Santis about this, who reminded us that sustainable fitness isn't about punishment or proving discipline through extremes. It's about building habits that integrate into your lifestyle in a way that feels supportive and repeatable. If you ask me, that's going to be the key to long-term success. I'm Dr. Sanjay Gupta, helping you live a better life.
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24: 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Hot 102.5 weather from the LEX 18 Weather Center.
25: Here is your LEX 18 Storm Tracker forecast. As we move right on through our Friday, the evening is actually looking mostly dry. A stray shower this evening and overnight is possible, but the better rain chance arrives early Saturday morning and then lasts off and on throughout the day. Saturday will be mostly cloudy, highs in the low 80s. For Sunday, a few showers may linger, but the worst of the weather should be done. We'll dry out and warm up next week. I'm meteorologist Emily McKinney on Lexington's news, traffic, and weather station, 97.3 FM, WVLK.
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is going to be part of the halftime show coming up for the World Cup finale. It's Hot 102.5. Justin Bieber just added. And Shakira, Madonna, and a bunch of others are going to be performing. So it's going to be a big show. All the more reason to watch it. 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
9: TGIF, you know? 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In adults, it was a rough one.
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1: Harry Styles receiving a big achievement across the pond, getting the blue Peter badge. 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
2: Here comes Peter Cottontail. I actually have no idea what that is. It just came into my mind, but I don't think that has anything to do with it. What is that?
1: Hopping down the bunny trail, hippity hoppity. Harry Styles received a gold blue Peter badge for his record-breaking Wembley Stadium run. It's typically only given to viewers and guests, with the gold exception reserved for extraordinary achievements. He broke the record of his 12th show at Wembley Stadium, which got him that honor. And if you're wondering, Paul McCartney is a previous recipient of the Gold Badge Award, so it's a pretty big deal.
0: Nightly with Jade and Tyler.
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12: 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I mean, in anything, right? 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

0: Tyler, I am living for the physical media coming back. Everybody is dropping vinyls like it's, I don't even know what year. But I love it. I do have a record player at home. Do you happen to have one?
1: I do not. I'm going with cassettes or CDs. Speaking of albums, Ariana Grande has one coming up at the end of the month. Her latest album, which is called Petal, will drop July 30th. And she just released an alternate album cover with new lyrics for the Petal album.

0: It's Nightly with Jaden Tyler, and it's incredible that Justin Bieber has performed in front of millions of people, but he's like, nah, nah, nah. That FIFA World Cup energy hits different. Tyler, this is probably his biggest stage yet.
1: We teased it earlier in the week. We found out that him and his agent, they were kind of figuring out a contract on how much he would get paid. He is joining the Epic World Cup Final Halftime Show on July 19th with Madonna, Shakira, BTS, and now Justin Bieber. An 11-minute musical performance, and we hear like each artist only gets 1 minute.
0: They're going to be running that show tightly. I'm thinking medley. Are you? Like, we're going to get one after the next, after the next, after the next.
1: Yeah, probably. And the show, it's for good causes. It's going to support FIFA's Global Citizen Education Fund, aiming to raise $100 million for children worldwide during the World Cup halftime show.

0: I kind of consider myself, you know, kind of a daredevil. I'm not afraid. Like, I'm afraid of heights, but I'll still do roller coasters. I might even jump out of a plane. But one thing I won't do, Jade, is the whole running with the bulls in Spain.
1: Tyler, when I see people voluntarily put themselves out in the street, wave a red flag, maybe, and let these bulls charge at them, I'm like, your booty is gone. That's straight out of a cartoon. Why would I subject myself to it? I would love to be a spectator, but I'd also be terrified, and I would be watching through my fingers.
0: Yeah, it started on July 6th, runs to the 14th, and they have the daily adrenaline-fueled 825-meter bull runs happening each morning at 8 a.m. So it's like, you got to be... I mean, if you're doing this more than once, you got to get your brain checked. You're a psychopath.
1: Yo, I was just about to say, this is my first time ever hearing that it's more than a one-day thing. Why? And you know people are out there getting trampled for fun? I don't know. I guess it's a cultural thing.
0: Well, yeah, legally, anyone 18 or older is legally permitted to participate, but you must register locally. You're required to arrive early so the police can clear the route and barricades set up by 7:30. Just absolutely insanity. But I would do the tomato thing. Like, they do that in Spain as well each year. I would chuck tomatoes at you.

0: Going down the road safe. 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
1: Lanny went to college and racked up huge debt.
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8: 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Do not stay in the same spot. 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
8: Dude, Wendy's is launching a new Takis Fuego chicken sandwich and Fuego fries. 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
9: Their
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8: ones
9: 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Yeah.
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19: 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You see her eyebrows?
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2: See, I kind of want to learn a new skill this summer.
3: I can teach you how to golf.
2: That's exactly what I wanted to learn. Look, I'm seeing all these cute girls in their caddies whipping around the golf course, and I'm like, I want in on the action. I want more than the outfit. I need the swing. Help me get my ball off the tee so we can pop out and look good at these clubhouses.
3: We can definitely do that. And it's actually one of the biggest golf party weekends that there is in Lake Tahoe, Nevada, where I got to visit with my girl earlier in the year. It's absolutely beautiful there, especially in the summertime. Like right now, they have this golf tournament that goes on all weekend long, and it's nothing but celebrities and athletes. Like Stephen Curry was there. A guy just asked them, like, hey, you think you're gonna team up with LeBron next year? And he goes, I wouldn't mind it. So it's just and then they have karaoke, and it's just a bunch of people partying on the gorgeous lake. There's still snow in the mountains in the background. I mean, it's just an awesome vibe.
2: I did see that Steph Curry video, and I loved that he was so nonchalant about his answer. But yeah, we gotta get into these circles, Tyler. So help me up my skills, and I'll do a little schmoozing, and we'll see whose boat